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0: originate as such.
1: Initiate, we're at Iowa and Garrison. We see District 2 attached. This is cardiac arrest.
0: This is coded out as a Delta cardiac arrest. I added District 2.
1: Perfect, thank you.
0: 1839.

0: 28, we're on scene.
1: I was just going to advise that CPR is in progress.
0: Copy, thank you. Yeah, 1125. Just confirming we have law enforcement around.
1: Stand by, I'll confirm that.

0: dispatch, Medic 7.
1: Medic 7, go ahead.
0: Yes, sir. Would you please show us on emergency to St. Anthony's up in D2?
1: On emergency, St. Anthony's.

Is this? Is there a tech engine out of service? They're going to have to say an A. Medicaid's emergent. So St. Anthony's with two from engine 8. McGarrett's into Alameda to Route 9.

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0: Do you keep Engine 8 attached to the call? We're about to say, man, get to pick up two firefighters, we're down to one.
1: Alright, copy, sir. Actually, you already have me cleared off and out of service.
2: Yeah.
1: Dispatch knows you're in Route 13, pick up firefighters.
0: Copy that.
1: 1911.

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Belmar Building, 370 South Vance Street, Vance Parking. 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

Tower 2, Medic 5, respond to an allergic reaction at Baymont Inn and Suites, 11909 West 6th Avenue, Frontage Road, room 222, 1 in route, taxi 1954.

Medic 10, respond to an allergic reaction at 10060 West Lambeth Avenue. What an effect. Who's making the defect?

Squad 1, Medic 1, respond to an unconscious party at Casa Bonita, 6715 West Colfax Avenue, 1 in Rat Pack 2, 1959.

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103, respond to a fire alarm at 360 South Teller Street, one in Route 10 to 2055.

Truck 14, engine 13, respond to an outside fire at C470 westbound, mile marker 10, we're in route 2, 2140.

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1: Good.
0: Then, send like it might be in some address.
1: I got it.
0: Engine 13. 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
1: Go ahead.
0: We confirm this is going to be in South Metro Fire's jurisdiction between Wadsworth and Santa Fe. We are letting them know now.
1: All right, copy. Do we need to head that way, or usually first or second view?
0: It's your discretion if you'd like to continue, but we are getting this up started since it'll pretty solidly be in their jurisdiction.

13, you guys going to clear that? We'll turn around to Ken Carl and head back until we hear from him. Copy, yeah, we've already passed 2 weeks, so we'll continue that way. All right, copy. Thanks.

Pigeon 13, dispatch. South Metro is going to go ahead and handle this. It's not asking for any of our units for them. Cody 13, clear 21, 47.

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1: I have the information when I called and spoke to security. They don't show anything on their panel there. Don't know of anything going on. They were doing testing earlier. The panel's supposed to be in service.
2: Captain, 2155.

0: Turn 14 north.
1: Just confirming you got this at the clubhouse, 8825.
0: Looks like that's what we have it as. Let me see if there's any specific location.
1: Okay, no alarm in the clubhouse. We'll do a lap around the complex. Thanks.
0: Copy, sir. And all I've got is zone 2.
2: Structure fire at 4362 South Dover Court, weather not type 2, 2157.

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0: Yes, we're on scene of this dispatch structure fire. There's a fire at this location right now. We're going to be out investigating, talking to the homeowners.
2: Medic 16, respond with engine 16 to a medical alarm at Highland West Apartment, 6340 West Street Avenue, unit 1011, weather route tech 2, 2159.
1: Copy, we'll go ahead and clear you off. Did you want us to send aides with you to anything out further? And also, do we need another medic or another apparatus for Radcliffe?
0: No other medic needed at this location. Stand by for Radcliffe.

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1: 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Our MD is not working.
0: Affirmative, sir. It's cleared now. 2200.
2: One medic 11, respond to a sick person at 5740 West 8th Avenue, when they're not tagged to 2200.
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0: I know engine 10 went over to the possible structure fire. Hey, do you want another apparatus your direction, or let us know?
3: Copy, we're okay for now, thank you.

Tower 10, Medicate, respond to a motor vehicle collision at the crossing at Bear Creek, 10135 West Dartmouth Place, 1 and out, Tech 2, 2212.

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Possibly building 9, number 203. Let me try and verify that with the call taker, though.

0: 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We don't have building numbers on these.
1: I'll have them verify that as well.
0: Stand by, I think we got it. Thank you.
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1: For westbound 247 head towards Gibbon.
0: Copy. Information only. Looks like the RP was calling from 8374 South Holland Way, so not sure if they could possibly be seeing the flashing lights on the freeway for the road's construction. Not seeing anything on any of the 247 cameras other than that. Thanks, sir. 22 to 21.

0: ERV back to see if there was any spreading, and they said negative, and that it looked like it went out for a moment. So they did say they thought it looked like it was up on the hill, but once again, they are calling from the other side of Kipling.
1: Yeah, we've made a full lap of 470 here. We haven't seen anything in the area. I'm assuming it's all these orange flashing lights on the highway, so we're going to be clear.
0: Copy, we'll show you clear. 22, 25.

0: Looks like we are still online with the nurse. They're advising room 128, bed 1, if that's helpful.
1: Okay.
0: 22, 31.

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0: 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You can assign us to that alarm at 8906 West Bowles. We'll head over there after we're done here.
1: Preston, 2234.

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2: Passenger 2, RP states that the party got off and left. There's a PD now, the patient.
1: We thought they were on scene with you. They're stating there is no overdose and that we can clear.

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1: We can remove the advisory for 92 on the West Cross. We left their alarm system operational.
0: Okay, I'll get that call out 2310.

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Engine 17, respond to a commercial fire alarm at Esther's Gold Marketplace, 10151 West 26th Avenue, 1 in route tech 2, 2341.

0: 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You're broken.
1: I have requested law enforcement on immersion to your location. If you do have anything further for them, let me know. 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
1: Information only, law enforcement is working on a couple cars coming out there. If you have any more information for them, let me know.
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0: Can you show us non to St. Anthony's?
1: Mike 4, non to St. Anthony's. 2354. I believe they are on site, Roger.

0: dispatch, engine 17. Engine 17, go ahead. 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We just have a burglar alarm going off now. Engine 17 will be clear.
1: All right, copy, systems reset prior to arrival. Set up the burglar alarm, we'll let law enforcement know. 2355, we'll show you clear.

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0: 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Engine
1: 8. We're on scene southbound Florida. Southbound wants out Florida, one vehicle on its side. Let's make Tower 10 the extrication group. Supervisor will get you an update here after the 360. Let's establish Florida, Command.

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W fire on a motor vehicle collision rollover I-70 eastbound 6th Avenue. We route Central Fire Tech 2 at 010.

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1: 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And I'll be going to Red Southwest.
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2: Beach is going to be sending a three-person crew along with the boat. Just confirming you're also sending three.
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1: Swift Water 17, I have you added to that call. Would you like me to add Engine 17 on that?
0: Negative. 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I see what the problem is right now. 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
0: 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Did you copy engine 2? 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
1: Copy, I'll show you transporting to St. Anthony's. Is that going to be emergent or routine?
0: Non-emergent.

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1: Yeah, I've spoken with the business owner at 8906 West Bowles. The same detector keep tripping due to water damage. They should be taking care of it. So if we keep getting calls for that address, unless there's further reports, then we'll not be responding.
0: Copy, thank you. We will make an advice for that address for 39.

77 on a sick party, Lakewood Reserve Assisted Living, 555 South Pier Street, Unit 207. 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
1: Yes, ma'am. 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
0: Yes, sir. Just contacted PFC. They have limited information, but they are going to send someone outside of building 48 to meet you.
1: You can disregard. We have patient contact. 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
0: Copy that. 553.

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1: Stand by. Will you guys just come in with the computer? It looks like we're leaning towards a refusal.

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1: 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Medicaid transporting to St. Anthony's, confirming that non or emergent?
0: It's emergent.
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Respond on tech 2, break. 13 responds to a fire alarm 8515 West Colmine Avenue. Respond on tech 2 at 806.

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South Metro, Engine 13 responding, 809.

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0: 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Could you please reopen the call that we were just assigned to with Company 3 and put us back on it?
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0: 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They're asking if you made contact with the patient and was it a patient refusal? Copy that, 840.

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1: Hey, Grim, would you like them on our dinner run? Medic 3, respond with Engine 2 to a fall. 1585 Kipling Street, Willow Glen, Apartments, Unit 311. 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

Engine 1, respond to a fire alarm, 2920 Fenton Street, Wheat Ridge Manor Nursing Home. Respond on 6-2, here at PAC, 910.

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1: Copy, thank you so much. 926. Typically, Valley on scene, I will verify their location. Her notes, it was a silver van versus a maroon sedan.
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0: This is another false alarm. Would you show this address, 2920 Fenton, as advised for the next 5 hours for maintenance on their systems from the alarm company?
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I'm one on scene requesting assistance. 933.

0: the search engine 15, do you need to acknowledge these?
1: 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Thank you.
0: That's right. 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
1: Arm one, go ahead.
0: We're clear of St. A's on a transport, and we're headed to the next call when you're ready for the address.

0: originate Medigate SAM 2, and we'll get a district chief assigned as well on an explosion with an electrocution. Arc 3 store 7677 West Jewell Avenue. Respond on Tech 2 at 1024. And District 2, I'm going to assign you to this. Again, that's going to be an explosion with an electrocution at the Arc Thrift Store, 7677 West Jewell Avenue. All units respond on TAC 2 at 1024.
1: Dispatch District 2, copy. I'll be going to TAC 3. And why don't you add one additional medic, please?
0: Copy. We'll take this unit. It's called a TAC 3, and I'll find another medic, emergent. Medic 7 is second medic emergent to an explosion with a electrocution, 7677 West Jewell Avenue. This will be the Arc 3 store. Respond on TAC 3. Again, this will be on TAC 3 at 1025.
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1: Good. Dispatch Engine 8, just trying to read all the notes. Is this coming in as a reported fire or electrocution?
0: Yeah. I've got you cleared from your earlier call. What's the address of your new call?
2: 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We're en route. 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
1: Large single story commercial strip mall with nothing showing, no evacuation. Leak. This will be Jewel Command.
2: 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We'll be investigating as Jewel Command at 1028. Break. Engine 8, law enforcement also advised to come in from the east side. I know you said you're on the alpha side, and we are notifying you so right now.
1: The building.
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2: 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My apologies.
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0: Dispatch Fuel Command, we'll hold Medic 7, SAM 2, District 2. It looks like we do have Excel on scene. This is going to be an arc flash from a panel, electrical panel on the north side in the alley, and we also have Lakewood here as well.
1: I copy arc flash from the panel on the north side of the alley, LE on the scene, along with District 2, SAM 2, and Medic 7. That's a good time.

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1: I've got to notify the Bureau and advise them it's their discretion for response at this time.

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1: Thank you.
0: 1040.

Militant. Militant, did you have traffic? Ten 45.

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Pacific too. Here's that every business west of the Ace Hardware is affected by the outage. Okay, they just restored power. Everybody except for the affected should have power back as of about 20 seconds ago. Copy that, Chief.

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1: Could you please show Medic 2 transporting non-Hispanics, please?
2: Copy Medic 2 non-Hispanics, 11-4.

0: Benjamin Janice.
1: Benjamin.
0: Yes, ma'am. Thanks for your help on that. One last thing. If you could notify Medicaid that District 2 is going to need patient info for his report, our report, and you can terminate a dual command, Sheena is left with Excel Lakewood and District 2.
1: I copy, Engineer. Well, I will go ahead and notify Medicaid for, in reference to the patient information that District 2 needs, command terminated, and team is left with Lakewood, Excel, and District 2, 14.

West 17th Avenue. Again, response.

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1: Engine 2, okay. And are they aware?
0: Yes, ma'am.
1: Copy, I'll clear them and put them in quarters. Check 2, please, 1119.

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Minute 10 with engine 10 on a fall. The Ridge Pinehurst 7205 was Quincy Avenue. Patient located on the north side of the building outside in the parking lot. Respond on TAC 2, 1138.

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0: Cooper, it's negative.
1: And just say you can disregard. Actually, looks like we got a note here requesting to cancel the response here. And they do not need help resetting. However, the party that called in does not have the proper passcode to downgrade.

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At Chipotle, 3170 South Wadsworth Boulevard. Respond on... Actually, that's a carbon dioxide alarm. My apologies. Respond on TAC 2 at 1150.

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1: I'm showing that they are coming from quarters. They're not tracking all the time, though.
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At Qdoba, 14231 West Colfax Avenue, respond on Tech 2 at 1248. 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

0: 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Engine 6, dispatch.
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This will be apartment 2403 at Windcrest. Respond on Ops 2 at 1300.

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1: 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You'll be out checking for injuries at 1305.

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Go ahead. We got someone from maintenance here at the fire alarm. This way. Copy, is going to be John by chance? Yeah, it looks like he's on the phone with your end now. 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

0: 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Actually, now is an unconscious party. I've assigned Medic 16. Sam 2 is responding with you also.
1: I got it.
0: Thanks, sir. 1448.

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1: Stand by, sir. Station 16, Medic 5. What is it, case? 2684 Paramount Parkway. 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Sam 1, I'm sorry, repeat your traffic, please.

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0: Thank you.
1: It's going to be on the far right, 1520.

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1: So let me give you an update. Subject is walking away. There's going to be a patient description in the notes.
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0: 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Put us in route.
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1: Colfax and Watts, go ahead.
0: I'm putting that 5984 South Taft Way. Was that where you're looking for? 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
0: Copy, sir. Thanks. At 1550.

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Be a vehicle leaking gasoline in the parking lot. 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

0: Benjamin.
1: We had a walk-in medical. 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
0: Happy, we'll get that started.

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1: Santa Lars, 3-story commercial building with us showing to be investigating. No evacuation. Just reporting at New Wells, thanks.
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Tower 10, Medic 12, respond to a fall at the Ridge, Pinehurst, 7205 West Quincy Avenue, Unit 229, Winter Narcheck 2, 1630.

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1: Yeah, we should be good on this one. We know where we're going. Thank you.
0: 0-0-16-34.

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1: You started calling. A lockout. Medic 12, bud. Be my pleasure.
0: I copy 11 clear. I'm getting that lockout started for you.
1: Copy that.
0: 16 pistol.

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Truck 14, respond to an alarm at 10037 West Remington Avenue, Linden Route Tech 2, 1701.

engines have a medical event. 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